Ella Langley says she and Morgan Wallen tried writing a song together, but it just didn't work out. She went and wrote it herself and then circled back around for Morgan to record it with her. 93.7 K Country.

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0: It's always on 5 in Margaritaville, come to think of it.
1: Yeah, I heard that.
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937K Country, Rhett Akins is on the Grand Ole Opry stage tonight, becoming a member. Thomas Rhett is there, Luke Bryan, Jason Aldean, John Party, Jamie Johnson. Congrats to him, 937K Country.

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0: The exclusive K-Country Concert Staycation giveaway to see Riley Green in St. Pete is officially underway. We're 2 days into it. 7:15 tomorrow morning with the Mr. Bob Morning Show. Make sure you have us on. That's your next chance to start to get qualified for this amazing opportunity for you. November 21st and two nights hotel accommodations and, of course, tickets to see Riley Green. K-Country's forecast from the WCJV TV 21st Alert Weather Center. Lows tonight in the low to mid-60s. Highs tomorrow mid to upper 80s and lows tomorrow night in the mid to upper 60s. For all the current weather conditions, log on to 352today.com, your community connection.
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0: and need a check? 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There's only two words you need to Google. Dan Newlin.
1: I am attorney Dan Newlin. 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
7: Hi, this is attorney Dan Newlin. 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

93.7 K Country. I know you want to see Riley Green in a show in St. Pete. It's going to be awesome. Details coming up next. I'm Rachel, 93.7 K Country. Thanks for listening. Here's Bottle Rockets from Scotty and Hootie.

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0: We're 2 days into our exclusive K-Country Concert Staycation Giveaway number 3 with Riley Green and St. Pete. Tomorrow morning, 7:15 with the Mr. Bob Morning Show. 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K-Country's forecast from the WCJB TV 21st Alert Weather Center. Lows tonight in the low to mid 60s, highs tomorrow mid to upper 80s, and lows tomorrow night in the mid to upper 60s. For all the current weather conditions, log on to 352today.com, your community connection.
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0: 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We're 2 days into it. 7:15 tomorrow morning with the Mr. Bob Morning Show. 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November 21st and 2 nights hotel accommodations and, of course, tickets to see Riley Green. K-Country's forecast from the WCJV TV 21st Alert Weather Center. Lows tonight in the low to mid-60s. Highs tomorrow mid to upper 80s and lows tomorrow night in the mid to upper 60s. For all the current weather conditions, log on to 352today.com, your community connection.
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0: 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I felt like I couldn't live the life I loved to live, destined to just sit on the couch, and I just didn't want to give up. I knew that there was something out there that was going to be the right thing for me, and going to the Good Feet store was it, and I worked with an associate who fitted me with arch supports.
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0: 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I'm active again and doing the things I love. Walking 14,000 steps in a day is no problem for me anymore. I feel like I have my life back.
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0: Dan Newlin.
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3: 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I was in a wreck, and Dan got me a check for $750,000.
4: 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I was in a wreck, and Dan Newlin got me a check for $500,000.
5: Hi, this is attorney Dan Newlin. In a wreck and need a check? There's only two words you need to remember. Dan Newlin. I've recovered billions of dollars for accident victims.
1: Say what?
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I'm Rachel, and we've got your free passes. 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

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When you hear the keyword, enter it before the end of that hour at 937kcountry.com to qualify for the pair of tickets for the concert next month on the 21st and two nights hotel accommodations. 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K-Country's forecast from the WCJB TV 21st Alert Weather Center. Lows tonight in the low to mid 60s, highs tomorrow mid to upper 80s, and lows tomorrow night in the mid to upper 60s. For all the current weather conditions, log on to 352today.com, your community connection.

0: Country's forecast from the WCJB TV 21st Alert Weather Center. Lows tonight in the low to mid 60s, highs tomorrow mid to upper 80s, and lows tomorrow night in the mid to upper 60s. For all the current weather conditions, log on to 352today.com, your community connection.
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0: Something Wicked This Way comes, and it's all over the 352, from haunted houses that'll make you scream to trick-or-treat nights, and the little ones we'll talk about for weeks. 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

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So do we. 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

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That sunset, cliffs by the sea, and the night rolled in. And you still talk about that moon that I can't recall, but God, I saw.

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Gordon like a dirt road, Daytona in my heart. 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

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We now pause to honor America.

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7: We're gonna party!
1: Welcome to the real world, hippies! All right, hippies, let's go.
8: Wow, let's go.
1: How you doing there, Crystal?
8: I'm good. How are you, Mr. Rob?
1: I'm doing all right. It's Wednesday, halfway home to the Ever-Loving weekend.
8: We're here. I'm ready.
1: Macintosh weekend, Saturday.
8: Right, Saturday.
1: We're
8: going to
1: be there early on, huh? Wow, setting up, doing the whole thing, and then we leave, and then make sure everything's set up, and then we leave, right?
8: Mm-hmm.
1: Oh, no, we stay there for a while.
8: Well, yeah.
1: Oh, okay.
8: We're
1: going to
8: stay there for a little bit, and then we leave.
1: So we'll be there for about 3 hours or something.
8: I think
1: we're
8: there until 10:30.
1: Okay, 10:30. So it all starts at 8, so but we're getting there early to set up.
8: Mm-hmm.
1: All right, isn't that cool?
8: Oh, yeah.
1: Getting ready for the day. It'll be nice and cool then to set up and all that. That's good.
8: Oh, 100%. That's why I'm okay getting up early on Saturday.
1: Same. I'm like going, okay, I don't want to be the person tearing down. You know what I'm saying?
8: Right.
1: Because then it's like, ooh, sweaty hot.
8: Yeah.
1: Mm-hmm. So it could be a gorgeous day Saturday, too. I'm rushing the weekend, but what the heck?
8: Yeah, it's okay.
1: Why not?
8: You know?
1: What the heck?
8: Yeah. I usually do it.
1: We have a little bit of fog going on this morning, huh?
8: A lot of it, actually, on 40. Definitely eyes up.
1: Saw a lot coming in from Citrus County. Huh? Yeah, I saw some coming in from the southwest side of Marion County, too. So.
8: Yeah.
1: Okay, so we got the patchy fog going on, and mostly sunny, high in the upper 80s. There we go. I don't know if we have a heat index or not, but we'll leave that alone. Good morning. My

0: Yeah. That's right.
1: Coffee's on, headlights are on, and the early crew is locked in. The 5:30 a.m. Club with the Mr. Bob Morning Show on 93.7 K Country.

0: depending on what's going on with Shaboozy, it's either Shaboozy or Boozy, okay? So I shorten it. Next thing you know, it's going to be Z.
1: But, like, did he shorten it, or did, like, was it the VMAs?
0: Yeah,
1: it was
0: the one VMAs. Of those where, said, oh, we can't call him Shaboozy. You got to call him Boozy, I guess.
1: I feel like they give people unwanted nicknames.
0: Yeah, it was the VMAs.
1: Yeah.
0: They said, well, come on, man.
1: That's like Swifty. Where do you think that came from?

0: I don't know.
1: One of those award shows, I'm sure.
0: I think you're right. So when are they going to start calling Meg and Roni?
1: I don't know. I don't know. Barbie?
0: Wow, you went there.
1: Well, she's cute, though. She, well, she

0: Oh, it's a catchy little ditty, isn't it now? All right.
1: No, it really is. I do like that song a lot.
0: Megan Maroney and Medicine. Mm-hmm. Yeah, it's an earworm, isn't it?
1: It's a vibe.
0: Ah, it really is, no doubt. Mm-mm. How you doing?
1: I'm good.
0: I'm doing okay.
1: Yeah?
0: Okay. Oh, you didn't ask.
1: I was like, I'm
0: don't you like when people do that? Hey, how you doing? Okay, great. Yeah, I'm doing good.
1: What? Yeah.
0: Oh, all right.
1: Or they say thank you.
0: Oh, is that cool?
1: And I said, well, that's okay. I don't need to talk to you either.
0: You just got to go, well, okay then.
1: Yeah.
0: All right, what you going to do? It's Be Bald and Be Free Day, all right?
1: Oh, really?
0: Or as Lewis calls it, Wednesday. So, you know, it's all right. Well, it's true.
1: Yeah, I mean, I get it.
0: I'm almost there, so I could call it Wednesday too. So.
1: Listen, I'm very fortunate still, so, you know.
0: It happens to women too, doesn't it now?
1: 100%. It happens to everyone. It does not discriminate at all.
0: I know my Nana, she was had a really thin hair, you know. I must have got it from her.
1: Yeah.
0: Because it's like, okay, I can see the top of your head.
1: Oh, yeah. My Nan started thinning. But she was like 94. And she pretty much had a full head of hair.
0: Okay.
1: But, you know, up to her, it's like it wasn't as full as it was once before.
0: Aha!
1: You know.
0: Yeah. Well, it happens, I guess.
1: Of course.
0: With aging or whatever. And then you grow more in your ears.
1: It's like...
0: And on your nose. It's like, what's the deal?
1: You revert back to like an infant.
0: Yeah.
1: I was like, so should I be losing? Why am I growing?
0: I don't know. Then I get hair on my back that I've never had. It's like I'm turning into a Neanderthal man. That's what she's... Yeah, I'm reverting.

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1: Yeah.
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1: Some patchy fog early on this morning. Otherwise, we will be mostly sunny. A few clouds here or there through the afternoon as highs reach the upper 80s. Tonight, we're mostly clear. A little bit of patchy fog once again possible into Thursday morning as lows drop into the middle 60s. Thursday, we'll see a mix of sun and clouds. Highs again in the upper 80s. A small chance for a shower returning to the forecast by Friday. From the TV20 First Alert Weather Center, I'm meteorologist AJ Willie on 93.7 K-Country.
2: Hey, his daddy had a birthday yesterday, Red Akins. Thomas Red's daddy.
0: Yes, he did.
2: How about that? Yeah. Aww. Well, what's that? Birthday cake. Ooh, yum.
3: Baby girl, you out your mind. You way too good for me. 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

0: as you do it, waking up with someone like me. 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

0: Luke Bryan, 93.7K Country, Country, and she knows it. His latest right there, getting ready for what, American Idol, another edition of that, is that right?
1: Yeah, I think they're filming now, right? All like they kick off in January or something. It's after The Voice. They never run at the same time.
0: Yeah, they do all that, what, pre-recorded stuff, and then they run it later, and then they go live.
1: Right.
0: So yeah, he's busy doing that. Lionel Richie, hopefully he's going to get better. He had some heart ailments and all that. And Carrie Underwood says, "Hey, I'm going to be Dolly." All right, there you go.
1: She says,
0: "What the heck is going on there?"
1: And I'm also going to do a rock album.
0: That too, yeah, with Guns N' Roses and everything.
1: I mean, that part's true, and probably in the works right now. But the Dolly thing is a potential.
0: The biography picture, better known as a biopic.
1: Yeah, remember when you were like, "Is it too soon?" It's actually her family that's doing this.
0: Oh, Dolly's family.
1: Yeah, so I wonder if this was like in her will. You know, things that Dolly wanted to make sure happened.
0: Make a biopic about me as soon as I'm gone.
1: The funding could go fund her book.
0: Oh, that's good. Well,
1: you know,
0: that would be good.
1: She's always about recycling that funding. She does something to benefit something else.
0: I hope you're right about that. That's a great idea.
1: Too.
0: That's a great idea. I love that. That's very cool. So hopefully that's going to go fund that.
1: Yeah, hopefully. Yeah.
0: Mr. Bob and Crystal Quickball going on our Facebook fan page. Tell us about something you saw this week that made you laugh. You just, things that just, not just maybe something we said or whatever, that not about us. It's about what maybe you saw or maybe someone in your family or whatever the case may be.
1: Right. It's that moment you just shake your head, you smile, and maybe you didn't even tell anyone else.
0: You just laugh. You know, it might be, you know, somebody pulled up next to you and they were doing something weird in their car. I don't know. Trying to eat, spaghetti and drive at the same time. I don't know. So, tell us something you saw this week that made you laugh. It's on our Facebook fan page. You can text too at 877-937-7883.
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0: Well, what made you laugh? You know, just something pops up. Tell us something about something you saw this week that made you laugh. Maybe last week you just went, that was funny. I love that. It's on our Facebook fan page at 93.7kcountry.com and, of course, Facebook.

0: 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Nate Smith, thanks that you didn't break. Hello, 6 o'clock snoozers. Welcome to the world.
1: We're here. It's 6 o'clock. Yeah. I need more coffee. I have a full cup.
0: I just got some early, too. It's like, there is freshly brewed.
1: Mm. We're so opposite because Mr. Bob likes his coffee black and hot.
0: Yeah, that's right.
1: And I'm like iced, you know, creamer.
0: Yeah, you are. You're iced coffee. So mm-hmm. It's all right.
1: Even in the winter.
0: Polar opposites, huh? Is that
1: yeah,
0: it?
1: Okay. Yeah.
0: I don't know what that
1: is. Mine's cold like my soul.
0: Whoa. Mm. Mine's black like my
1: soul.
0: I get, oh, no.
1: No, just kidding.
0: Holy cow. Wow.
1: Just kidding.
0: Okay.
1: Well, because right. I figured we had a match.
0: Where's Sigmund Freud when you need that one? I mean, whoa, let's analyze that one. No, holy
1: cow. That's not true. That's not true.
0: Okay. And we step back. Not true.
1: No, okay. not true.
0: It's like, okay.
1: I didn't know how dark we were going with the jokes.
0: I was going to say, that was. That was the darkest, I think. I don't know.
1: No, mine was pretty dark.
0: So it's, you know, things like that make you laugh. Things that, you know, that happens, you just go, what the heck? You know, so that's what we're discussing. Mr. Bob and Crystal Quickbowl, tell us something you saw or heard this week that just made you laugh. You know, what did it? It's on our Facebook fan page. You can comment there. You can text, too, at 877-937-7883. What do we got over there, Crystal?
1: Mike from Leesburg says, was on a job site and they had a sign since the last accident happened. It said 13 days since Jeff quit. I don't know. Maybe I read that too soon.
0: Okay.
1: Or he texted it too soon.
0: Oh, that could be too. Well, yeah. Thelma Previtt Leland on our Facebook fan page says, and got a picture too. Oh man, what a cutie. My great granddaughter. She hears the word gators and she puts her hands in the air and tries to say touchdown. And she's a cutie, too.
1: I love little kids do that.
0: Oh, yeah. There's a picture of her on her Facebook fan page. Check that out.
1: I have to go look.
0: So, yeah, is there something that just, you know, just made you laugh? Something that happened this week just made you laugh? You saw it or heard it or whatever? Love to hear from you. Facebook fan page, you can comment there. 877-937-7883. You can text away with Low Cash and their new one. Talk.

0: 93.7 K Country, Parker McCollum, Handle on You. In front of that, the new one from The Boys, Locash. How about that? That's a good song.
1: I like it. Hopefully it does well for them.
0: Yeah. Areas of fog, so be aware of that. It'll sneak up on you. I think so.
1: Oh, it pops up.
0: It did on me, too. It probably did with you coming in from Citrus County.
1: 100%. Huh? It was pretty scary on 40 in parts, so just heads up.
0: Okay. So we got this going on right now. Mr. Bob and Crystal Quickpole, tell us something you saw this week, maybe heard. That just made you laugh out loud. A little LOL action. I'm just going, oh, God.
1: There's always something small, right? Something that you might hear someone say. Mm. They might have misunderstood how something was interpreted. I mean, it's little things that make me. I mean, I'm also very observant to people. So I kind of watch things when I know, you know, they might have made a mistake or they said something. They feel a little awkward. I'm like, oh, that's not what they meant to say.
0: Oh, yeah, that's right. like Amber Tyre on our Facebook fan page and a picture, too, says a skeleton. At Walmart, riding in a kayak.
1: Okay. Oh, that is funny. I love when people do random things with their skeletons like that.
0: That is so funny. That's so cool. And Melissa Marie says, this shirt I'm wearing to work tomorrow. And it's a woman who's just kind of looking away going,
1: looks like a brunette Barbie.
0: Yeah, respectfully, no.
1: Yeah, it's like I'm not doing that.
0: What do we got going on in texting? Huh? Not much. 877-937-7883. I saw you smiling and laughing. I thought,
1: I was looking at the photo actually on the Facebook.
0: Oh, from Melissa Marie.
1: Yeah,
0: that's funny.
1: Yeah, it's really cute.
0: It's like, okay, so yeah, just something that just made you laugh. Yeah, like you said about the skeleton on the kayak.
1: Yeah,
0: like,
1: there's so many, especially now with it being Halloween. Look at people's cars. Look inside their cars. Not crazy you're in the parking lot,
0: exactly.
1: But like if you're driving, take a glimpse. Mm-hmm. They have something sometimes.
0: Coming up in about an hour, this.
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6: Some patchy fog early on this morning. Sky's becoming mostly sunny, though, by the middle part of the day. High temperatures climb into the upper 80s this afternoon. Tonight, we're mostly clear. Some patchy fog again possible in the morning hours of Thursday. Lows dropping into the middle 60s. Thursday, good mix of sun and clouds overall with highs in the upper 80s. Small chance for a shower back by Friday. From the TV 20 First Alert Weather Center, I'm meteorologist AJ Willey on 93.7 K-Country.
3: And there you have it. Watch out for some of that fog this morning. Give yourself a little extra time. Here's Post Malone, Morgan Wallen, K-Country.

0: Yeah, but she's not back to remaking good on that concert. You know what I'm saying? And shouldn't she make good on that concert that she had to cancel?
1: I think something should happen, and I am hoping that her people will at the end of this tour maybe make good next year. But I think you got to pick a different arena.
0: And I understand. I wholeheartedly understand what went down. You know?
1: Yeah.
0: They had the swatting incident at her concert. Where?
1: Oklahoma.
0: And, well, a swatting incident is basically when someone calls in a bomb threat.
1: Mm-hmm.
0: To keep everybody safe, I get it. She had to make the bad decision, not on her part, but the bad decision for concert goers that I gotta cancel the show. You know, but a lot of people, you know, when that comes, if you're a concert goer, you know what goes into that. You know, if you go to, let's say, Orlando or Tampa or whatever the case may be, or Jacksonville, you go for a show, you get a hotel room because, you know, you don't want to drive,
1: right.
0: You know, get a hotel room. That's costly. Mm-hmm. What, at least a couple hundred bucks?
1: At least a couple hundred for one night.
0: You know, the gas to get there to and fro, you know, and all that, plus the price of the ticket.
1: Right.
0: Or tickets, mm-hmm. a pair of tickets.
1: You all plan like a weekend, a girls' weekend, family week, whatever it is.
0: Yeah, you're talking maybe for the tickets, maybe $150 each or whatever, $300.
1: That's on the cheap end.
0: That's nosebleeds, you know. Yeah. So, okay, we'll go to the cheap, $300, $200, you know, for a hotel. You're at $500 already and the gas, probably $600. All of a sudden you have that invested in something.

0: sorry. Mm-hmm. And he's like, and I, because Morgan Wallen has canceled shows because he was drunk. But
1: right. Yeah. They're different incidents. Yes. Different. But in this case, you know, it could have been someone's psycho boyfriend that didn't want their girlfriend going to a show. You
0: exactly.
1: know, and they may not have done anything at all. But what if?
0: Hard to come to the guy's defense. It was the psycho girlfriend.
1: Right. But I mean, devil's advocate.
0: Or psycho boyfriend,
1: sure.
0: too. You know,
1: could have been anybody.
0: Yeah.
1: Who really wasn't going to be a threat, but maybe they didn't want their spouse to go out that night.
0: Well, yeah.
1: You know, people are crazy.
0: Oh, we know that.
1: They do crazy.
0: I mean, so unfortunately, you know, and it was a good decision because you never know. What if something did happen?
1: Right. What if it really was a threat?
0: Oh, yeah. And it's just, don't do that, y'all. Hey, attention nutty people. Don't do that.
1: You.
0: Yeah. Don't do that. Okay, thank you.
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0: 93.7 K Country. It's Zach Top, South of Sanity. Good song right there, I'll tell you. We still have some of that patchy fog going on, so give yourself some extra time this morning. Please, please don't don't be caught up in some of that fog and you're like running into somebody in the back end or they're running into you. It's sneaky. It'll get up on you real fast. Sunshine later on today, though. High into the upper 80s. Man.
1: I know it's fall. I want it to cool down some. I am liking the cooler mornings, though.
0: Oh, you know, I had the window down this morning. Yeah. Went, oh, man, look at that. It was like about 65. I'm like, oh, okay, that's all right. Mm-hmm. Mm-hmm. So that's that feels good.
1: It does.
0: Took the hand out the window.
1: It's like, so nice. Man, perfect air, save on gas.
0: Wind blowing through the remaining strands of my hair. It's like, that's about it right there.
1: Yeah, you got to have a hair tie.
0: That's it, exactly. Give yourself some time this morning. How about it? What's going on at McDonald's? Boy, people are so PO'd, I tell you.
2: I want McDonald's.
3: I got McDonald's.
4: McDonald's, yeah. B-Mac.
5: McDonald's.
6: McDonald's.
7: McDonald's. McDonald's?
8: Night manager at McDonald's.
9: It works for McDonald's, right?
3: No, McDonald's hamburger.
10: You got a Happy Meal? Can we get a Happy Meal?
11: Will somebody get the kid a Happy Meal?
0: Somebody get the Happy Meal for that kid, all right?
1: Oh, man.
0: How about that, all right? The McFlurry.
1: Okay.
0: Has become McDonald's most complained about menu item. Customers at some of the McDonald's, I don't know about here, though, are actually receiving ice cream and candy toppings piled on top.
1: Oh, they're not mixing. Maybe their machine was broken.
0: It's supposed to. It always is, isn't it?
1: Yeah.
0: It's
1: the same machine. It's like connected.
0: It's got to be mixed in.
1: Yeah.
0: Did you have that when you were working at McDonald's in Denellen? Okay.
1: Oh, my God. We were the founders of the McFlurry. But yeah, it started with the McFlurry with us. Mm. And we hated it. It was a separate machine, and that machine would break all the time, too.
0: Ah.
1: And you would blend it in there. So maybe it was broken.
0: One user on Reddit asked, why are we not McFlurrying the McFlurries? Some commenters say mixing adds cleanup and extra work. Is that for real?
1: No. It does. But also, like, you have one job. When I worked at McDonald's, we never handed out hot or cold fries. We never handed out cold nuggets. And that just happened to me this past weekend.
0: No.
1: And I was so upset. I was mad. Like, 16-year-old me was disappointed.
0: Oh, you're like, hey, well, come on now.
1: Yeah.
0: I don't want no cold fries.
1: Yeah, they're
0: cold nuggets?
1: So mad. And there was a line. There was no reason for it.
0: Oh, that's nasty. Oh,

0: 9 to 3, 7K Country, Rally Green, Change My Mind. That's the guy you could see down in St. Pete November 21st with our exclusive K Country Concert Staycation giveaway. Keyword coming up at 7:15 this morning. Huh?
1: Yeah, then we'll give you the times the other keywords happen throughout the rest of the day.
0: Huh?
1: Each keyword is one entry.
0: That's right.
1: So enter them all and you're entered the whole time.
0: That's right. So when we do the one at 7:15, you got till 8 o'clock to enter it at our website, 937kcountry.com. So there you go. Mm-hmm. Just go in there. Oh, there it is. Enter it. Done. And then you get the next time. Keyword changes. You go, oh, I can do it again? Yes, you can.
1: Yes.
0: Only once per keyword, though.
1: Right. And each keyword.
0: Yeah. So that is, yeah. And of course, you get a bonus keyword on Thursday. I understand that's tomorrow.
1: Yes.
0: Yeah, 12 noon.
1: Man, I don't know why I was like, no, that's today.
0: You're rushing the week again. What's going on?
1: That's
0: all right. That's okay. It's all right because we're excited about Macintosh.
1: I was like, not like I'm sleeping in, so I don't.
0: That's right. Exactly. So we got that. Just go ahead and text the word club, K-L-U-B, to the studio line right now at 877-937-7883. You'll get an extra bonus keyword shot right into your phone tomorrow at 12 noon. But you got to do it before 12 noon tomorrow.
1: Yeah, after 12 o'clock, then you're out of the keyword.
0: That's how that's done. I did a video yesterday. I went because, okay, I did something real simple and easy. I got some ground sirloin.
1: Okay.
0: And I didn't want the fat and all that kind of stuff in it. So, you know, a leaner cut of meat, I guess, if you want to call it that. So I made a couple of burgers, threw them in the pan. I know you probably should. I usually broil them, okay? But I threw them in the pan. I just threw them in the pan. A little bit of no salt in the bottom of the pan. Put the patty, put it in there. Then I noticed when I was cooking, it was like, there's water coming off of these.
1: Is it water or is it from the no lean?
0: No. From the no-lean?
1: I mean, I don't know. I guess that nothing would be coming out.
0: Well, right.
1: I don't know. I don't even know what I'm saying. Too early.
0: It is too early.
1: Proceed.
0: I should have saved this for the next hour.
1: No, proceed.
0: After you have more coffee. But yeah, in the pan, there was, it's like, it's water. So I got to thinking, do they add water to ground beef or meat or ground sirloin to give it a heavier weight?
1: Oh.
0: You know what I'm saying?
1: Yeah.
0: So that it costs
1: more? Maybe they don't drain it enough before they put the package in there.
0: Or
1: just
0: why would they put water in the first place?
1: I don't know.
0: I don't know.
1: I'm intrigued. I had to go watch this video because I'm like, wait, water? What?
0: Yeah, I was tilting the pan. I'm like, there's water in there. And I didn't put water in it. It was a dry pan. I was like, well, when I put the burgers in there. So I don't know. If anybody has any explanation, I don't know. There's a video. It's on our Facebook fan page. And check it out. It's like, what the heck with the water?
1: Okay.
0: Nothing should be coming off of it, basically.
1: Well, I mean, you can still get
0: some juice.
1: Yeah, some of the juices.
0: No,
1: that's why
0: I was
1: like, is it the juices?
0: No, you have to look at it. It's
1: yeah,
0: water.
1: Now I have to look at it.
0: It's like somebody poured water in the pan.
1: Just put a little cup over the top.
0: It's like, what the heck? I don't know. Coming up in just a couple of minutes, right after Blake Shelton and his red, big red song. We got Crystal's Corner.
1: Yeah, this sword actually has their eyes on an Oscar.
0: Oh, really?
1: Oh, yeah.
0: Okay.
1: Oh, yeah.
0: That's not an intro yet, but
1: that's... Great. It's okay. Oh, that's right. We have plenty of time.
0: Yeah, we do. Yeah, coming up next is Crystal's Corner, and then we did that thing already. We've been practicing all week.
1: All week.

0: Oh, Blakey Blake, Blake Shelton. Boys around here from 93.7 K Country. On a Wednesday, halfway home to the ever-loving weekend, which contains Saturday. Oh, man, McIntosh, you and I are going to be there early on.
1: Bright and early.
0: Yeah, we've been there from, 7:30 to 10:30 in the morning. Versus at night, because it'll be closed. Mm-hmm. So
1: be cooler, though.
0: It'll be cooler in the morning, too.
1: No, that's true. Yeah, and a lot more light.
0: Yeah, well, there you go. And that all starts at 8 o'clock. We're going to be there at 7:30 setting up and all that. So so hope to see you all there this Saturday. McIntosh, love of that. Mm-mm-mm. So going to be fun. It's going to be your first time,
1: My
0: right?
1: first time ever. I have no idea what to expect.
0: I thought you were there before. I was like, oh, no. Yeah, because you're on vacation?
1: Yeah, the first year here, we had the hurricane, so everything shut down.
0: Oh, that's right.
1: And then last year, I was on vacation.
0: Yeah, that's it. You did that by design. I said, I know McIntosh is coming, so.
1: It was in November last year.
0: It was, yeah. Mm-hmm. Yeah, I'm only kidding.
1: No, I know. Right. I thought about it. I was like, wait, no, actually, it was in a whole different month.
0: Yeah, it was.
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1: So Lainey Wilson says that her home is the complete opposite of her personality.
0: Oh.
1: She says, you know, I feel like, you know, my farmhouse looks like, you know, on the inside, it's like a hippie. On the outside, it's all like a farm. She goes, I feel like it's kind of my life. She goes, on the inside, I'm... you know, like a hippie, but on the outside, everyone thinks, you know, I'm like this farmer. So obviously, I'm not really sure what's happening with her house and farm.
0: Something.
1: But we got a hippie and a farm life happening all in one with her.
0: All wrapped up in one.
1: I love her. So Miranda Lambert calls Ella Langley's the next country legend.
0: Whoa, all right.
1: Here's what she says.
3: I love her. We've been rotten together, and I'm just hoping it's part of her next era, I guess, in her music. And I love being there to help God whatever she needs, because I just think she's our next legend. Oh. And I'm excited to see what when the world figures that out. That I think is happening now, which is amazing. But I feel like I'm like big sister, and we got Lainey middle sister, and we got Reba older sister, and it just feels like a good sisterhood to be in.
0: Oh, yeah.
1: It's so cute. You do see the four of them hanging out a lot. And you can see a lot of the inspiration for Miranda Lambert in Ella Langley, I feel.
0: That's true.
1: 100%.
0: I do too. Yep. Uh-huh.
1: Taylor Swift allegedly wants her first Oscar.
0: What?
1: She wants her Oscar because of the song in Toy Story 5.
0: Oh, the I knew it, I know
1: I
0: you.
1: Knew and it, I knew it, yep.
0: That thing that
1: Yeah, so she's hoping that she's going to get an Oscar.
0: Oh, really?
1: I mean, it's the one thing on her list.

0: that she hasn't done and hasn't accomplished that she wants to, which I think why the reasoning for writing this
1: either
0: song.
1: That or she'll buy one, okay?
0: Well, I mean, she did buy the number one.
1: Oh!
0: For all the news from Nashville and more, go to 93.7kcountry.com.
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3: Does everybody do that too? I know I do. Liberty, liberty, liberty. 100%.
4: Yeah. I try not to. That's with all of them, you know, like O'Reilly's.
3: O'Reilly.
4: You can drive past it and I'll sing that.
3: I did that when I was on vacation.
4: Yeah.
3: You read my mind. I did.
4: I bet.
3: Deb's in the car and Deb's like, going, shut up.
4: You know, Ben.
3: I'm going, O'Reilly, stop.
4: Yeah, sometimes I'll, you know, go by McDonald's and I'm like, maybe I want it my way.
3: Yeah.
4: You know, go to Burger King.
3: There you go. Hey, keep this in mind, your thoughts on this. A 96-year-old Mexican woman married an 18-year-old man.
4: What?
3: Woo! That's a 78-year age difference.
4: What?
3: It's the largest listed in Mexico. I'm like, wow, all right.
4: There was two. How did he say I do?
3: So, yeah. So we were wondering, is there a double standard when it comes to men and women dating younger? If so, describe it.
4: No, that is too much. No, that is grandma.
3: That was like 96 years old.
4: You're not going to tell me that's love. I do not care, Jackie.
3: Lady, that's right. Yeah. It's like, wow, what's going on? He's married an 18-year-old guy. Mm-hmm. So we'd love to hear from you. 877-937-7883. Is there a double standard when it comes to men and women dating younger?
4: God, that's a kid compared to her.
3: And if so, describe it. We'd love to hear from you. Is Zach Brown Band homegrown? Got the keyword coming up in about 15 minutes. Yeah, maybe you and Riley Green and your best friend in all the world hanging out in St. Pete.

0: That's the Morgan Wallen man right there. Now going as MWM, Morgan Wallen man. There you have it. I'm here for you. Yeah, exactly. Yeah, heck yeah.
1: Start that rumor. Yeah. Run with it.
0: That's it. MWM. Yeah, areas of patchy fog, so kind of be aware of that still. Sunshine today, highs in the upper 80s, so y'all driving good, which is a good sign. That's it. Here's maybe a good sign, maybe not, here at K-Country, or wherever it's at. 96-year-old Mexican woman married an 18-year-old man. Hello! Mm-hmm. The 78-year age difference is the largest listed in Mexico. All right? It's like,
1: that's crazy.
0: Ooh! So, we're wondering, is there a double standard when it comes to men and women dating younger? And if so, describe it. We'd love to hear from you. You can text, call 877-937-7883. Crystal, what do we got in texting?
1: So really quick, we got a text from Chris and says, that wasn't love, that was a business decision. She must be loaded.
0: Oh.
1: So Marcus from Ocala says, yeah. There definitely is a double standard. He says, men are often labeled as groomers and predators when dating much younger women, whereas women tend to rarely get looked at in a negative light. I don't think so. I think it's the polar opposite. See, that goes to show a woman's view and a man's view in something, because I look at it as, well, maybe he wanted a kid, or, well, I guess, you know what I also think about is, well, mentally, he's not at my level, so he has to date younger.
0: Oh, so the women are cougars then.
1: I mean, you can call us. See, that's a thing. You don't, that's whereas a guy would be like, oh, good for him. He got himself a younger woman. Why am I looked at it as a Kruger? Because I want to date Tucker Wetmore. Well, do you see the double standard?
0: We don't want you to look as a Kruger. A Kruger.
1: Kruger. Well, you know what I mean. Same thing. I mean, I really wouldn't.
0: Kruger is a whole different thing, though.
1: Well, it might.
0: It is. Oh, yeah. I'll tell you right there now.

0: Tyler Hubbard, there's a song for that 18-year-old. Yeah, God makes the good stuff. A 96-year-old woman from Mexico that's probably loaded, according to one of our listeners.
1: And Chris is like, definitely a money deal for him.
0: Yeah, 93.7 K Country. Yeah, with the scenario, this is real, too. A 98-year-old Mexican woman married an 18-year-old man. And it's the 78-year age difference is the largest listed in Mexico. And you know, we're just wondering, is there a double standard when it comes to men and women dating younger? If so, describe it. We'd love to hear from you. 877-937-7883. Alice from the Village. Now, how about you now?
2: One of the nurses I work with, she met this younger guy. And this lady, I think, was like 38 or 39. And she met this guy. He's like 23. So a major cougarage right there. I honestly, you know, I've dated younger guys.
0: Okay.
2: Not like crazy young, but I've dated a couple that were maybe like 5 or 6 years younger than me.
0: Well, okay.
2: And, you know, honestly, at that point, I realized some of them were just as, you know, immature as some that were like in their late 30s that I've dated. So I think it just really depends on the connection, and it depends on, you know, each person's so different. So I have no problem with age. Like, age really doesn't affect me.
0: Does it affect
1: her? Okay, no, you know what? I'm gonna call it out. It does affect certain departments in your relationship, okay? It really does. And if I'm not physically attractive to what's happening, I'm not. There is limits in ages, you know?
0: Well, true.
1: There is. I'm sorry.
0: Sometimes there really is.
1: There really. I'm only going to, honestly, I would only go probably 7 years older than me.
0: Yeah.
1: Because, and then two different lifestyles are happening after that.
0: Sometimes you just don't have too much in common.
1: Right.
0: You know, it's like, okay, we have no commonality. So
1: right.
0: It's like,
1: go to sleep then, I guess. What are you doing?
0: Go to sleep. Hey, I'm going to bed now.
1: Yeah.
0: So wait a minute, I want to go out and party.
1: Right. And know your limits. Don't approach a young woman. Please. I've had that happen, and this person keeps following me.
0: Oh.
1: Please.
0: Oh, okay, just stop.
1: Just stop.
0: Okay. But I wanted to
1: know your limits.
0: Yeah, come on. You want to go out for coffee or something?
1: Yeah. Know your limits.
0: On the way after the break, got a keyword for you.

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0: in St. Pete on November 21st, courtesy of Nashville Harbor Records and Entertainment. Now, if you win this, comes with a pair of tickets to the concert, two nights, hotel accommodations. Just enter the keyword RIP, R-I-P, RIP. Before the end of this hour at 93.7kcountry.com/contest, you're automatically then qualified for the grand prize drawing coming up on Monday, October 26th with us. All righty. That keyword again is RIP, R-I-P, RIP in a sentence, Crystal.
1: I got to rip that paper up.
0: Okay, there you go, RIP, R-I-P. That was a good one. Now, we're going to have more keywords for you today coming up around, let's see, around 11 this morning with Lewis Stokes, been days. Around 1 this afternoon, around 2 this afternoon, around 3 this afternoon. Whoa, boom, boom, boom.
1: Wow, y'all get ready.
0: How about that? It's a bam, bam, bam, bam, bam. All right, there you go. So, yeah, once again, that keyword is RIP right now. Okay, got till 8 o'clock. Come on now. Be sure to join the Kid Country Club and receive a text every Thursday at 12 noon. That's tomorrow. And an exclusive bonus keyword, text the word CLUB, K-L-U-B, to the Kid Country studio line right now if you'd like to subscribe.
1: Yeah, you got
0: to
1: do it before noon tomorrow. After 12 o'clock, you missed the keyword. Sorry
0: about that. Absolutely. Come on. Time's a-wasting. Here's Cole Wetzel.

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0: There he is, Mr. Number One this week. How about that on the charts? John Morgan and Kid Myself. That's a good song. I like
1: it. It is. I mean, again, it's that play on words. We've seen that happening a lot with artists.
0: Yeah, areas of patchy fog today. So just be aware of that. It's just one of those kind of things. And sunshine, high in the upper 80s. We'll take that. Mm-hmm. Just had a keyword, our staycation. So that's kind of cool. Mm-hmm. Ride of Green. Love that. Mm-hmm. Now, we got a lot going on this hour. That was one thing. And then coming up right after the break, we have Way or No Way.
1: That's right. Was it Way Jennings, who's Waylon Jennings' grandson
0: yes.
1: going to be in Gainesville.
0: Mm-hmm. That's right. He's going to be at the Depot Village on October 22nd. So we're going to be playing Way or No Way. Mm-hmm. And when we do it after the break, we'll be taking caller 10. So not yet. Read the lines blocked.
1: And he's his granddaddy's doppelganger. Yeah. In voice and sound.
0: Oh, yes.
1: I mean, and looks and sound.
0: Yeah, he looks, and yeah, you're right, looks and sounds just like Waylon Jennings. It's like, what? Mm-hmm. He's really cool. In fact, Big Red's going to be doing a special this Saturday night with the Saturday Night Gold Rush. He's going to be interviewing Way himself.
1: Oh, very cool.
0: Yeah, it's like, whoa, and also playing a bunch of his granddaddy's songs and talking about Way's career, too.
1: Oh, that's really cool.
0: Isn't that awesome? Wow, that's this Saturday night, Saturday Night Gold Rush with the Artist Spotlight, and the spotlight is going to be shining on Way Jennings and his granddaddy.
1: I'm assuming he's probably going to sing some of his granddad's songs. I'm guessing.
0: I would imagine.
1: He
0: probably will. Why wouldn't he? So we'll find that out with the Saturday Night Gold Rush this Saturday night from 7 to midnight with Big Red. Mm-hmm. Does a great job with that show too. So coming up after the break, we got the tickets for you, so get ready for that now.
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7: Come on, here it is. We're going to play Way or No Way, and it's spelled W-H-E-Y because it's all about Way Jennings, the grandson of Waylon Jennings, who's going to be in concert at the Depot Village in Gainesville on October 22nd. And, of course, the big show coming up on Saturday night Gold Rush with Big Red, interviewing Way Jennings himself and playing every hour with the spotlight shining on Waylon Jennings and his grandson, Way Jennings. Mm-hmm. So he's going to be talking to Way every break, every hour. So it's like, isn't that cool? Love that.
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7: So what we need you to do is right now, clearing the lines, just be caller 10 at 877-937-7883. 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So simple as that. 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

0: Sunday.
1: Yeah, it's Dirks Bentley, 93.7 K Country. What was that thing right there? Today's best country. You live it, we play it. We got a wreck going on, a roadblock. What's happening there?
2: Yeah, this is over in Alachua on 235 and Northwest 78th Avenue. There was an accident, just a heads up, it's causing some roadblocks.
1: Alrighty. Okay, well, we're looking for caller 10. Hopefully we got one. Hi, K Country, who's this?
3: It's Mason.
1: Mason, how you doing?
3: I'm doing good, sir. I'm on my way to work. How's your day?
1: Oh, you know, our day is going on pretty good, I think, sir. Crystal,
2: I
1: right?
2: Think so, yeah. I think yeah. So.
1: That's right. Where do you work at, Mason?
3: I work with a small framing company out in the villages, J&A Framing.
1: Oh, awesome. Way to go.
2: You're so cute, Mason.
1: All right. All right, buddy. Well, guess what? You're caller 10.
3: I'm caller 10?
1: Yes, sir.
3: Yes, this is my first time ever getting caller 10.
1: Oh, well, there you go. How about it? You're going to see Wade Jennings in concert at the Depot Village in Gainesville on October 22nd with your best friend. Who are you going to take?
3: Oh, probably my best friend.
1: Well, take the best friend. Well, that's right. Well, that's all right. That's
2: he's
1: cool.
2: So full of energy this morning.
1: Way to go, Mason. That's how that's done. Mm-mm. So we're going to do it again tomorrow and Friday, right around the same time again. So it's like, oh, okay.
2: Yeah, last chance to get those tickets. You never know. I mean, it's a date night, something you've not done before.
1: Oh, yeah. So come on now. Yeah, Wade Jennings, the grandson of Waylon Jennings. Looks like him, sounds like him. It's like, what?
2: Right.
1: So
2: it's almost like a tribute.
1: I'm sure he'll be doing some songs by granddaddy, tell you. And probably some of his own, too. Brandon Lambert says, I love Ella Langley. She's going to be the next superstar, huh?
2: She does. She is.
1: Here they are together, right there. K Country.

0: Friday, Garth Brooks. Never get tired of that song, Friends in Low Places. How about that, huh?
1: You never get tired, especially on a Saturday night when everyone's drunk in the bar.
0: Oh, yes.
1: And the DJ plays that.
0: It's like, yeah, friends.
1: We're all okay. Best friends at the bar. That's in the club, we all friends.
0: We got sunshine today. Highs in the upper 80s. Still working at Roadblock in Alachua, huh?
1: Yeah, this is on 235 and Northwest 78th Avenue. The accident occurred there, so just a heads up.
0: There you go. How about it? The world's worst Walmart has been revealed. Is it here in North Central Florida in the 352?
1: No.
0: We'll see. Coming up right after Jason Aldean's latest in Anytime Soon. 93.7 K Country.

0: 93.7 K-Country, Jason Aldean, anytime soon, his latest right there. On a, I understand it's still Wednesday, halfway home to the Upper 11 weekend, getting ready for Macintosh on Saturday.
1: Yes.
0: Gonna have some fun.
1: Mm-hmm. Yeah, I know a lot of people are excited. There's gonna be music there. I mean, obviously it's been going on for years, but it's my first year, so I feel like...
0: Yeah, well, you'll experience it. You'll be like, whoa, what is this? It's really cool. So many crafts and all that kind of stuff, but so many booths. Walk around, but and it's a beautiful little town too.
1: Really. I just love finding special things that you can't find other places.
0: Have you ever been to Macintosh though?
1: Yeah.
0: Itself, yeah.
1: Yeah.
0: It's just a
1: not very big,
0: beautiful, quaint little town. It's just gorgeous. Mm-hmm. All the trees, the live oaks in there, just gorgeous.
1: Right.
0: They got a little post office too. We're right by the post office.
1: Oh, that's there. Right. Yeah. I was like, wait, little post office. Yeah,
0: there's
1: I do.
0: A
1: know.
0: Little post office there. Mm-hmm. So,
1: I showed up.
0: Yeah, so hope to see you this Saturday.
1: Saturday.
0: 8 to 4. We'll be there from 7:30 till 10:30.
1: Yeah, so basically the time they let you through the gates, we'll be there.
0: Yep. And this is cool, too. We always want to try to help you save some money. Another one for you, another NCFL Deals at ncfldeals.com. Now, this week's deal, you can get $50 for just $25 to spend at Marmaduke's Lodge. And you're going, okay, what's this all about? Well, you can have a night out there. It's really kind of cool. There's always something happening. They got a delicious food. They got it going on.
1: Oh, yeah. They got food, drinks, handmade pizza.
0: Oh,
1: you know I love pizza.
0: Me too.
1: They have weekly specials.
0: Oh, yeah.
1: So many things.
0: Plus, check out their hidden speakeasy.
1: Ooh. I love speakeasies. Mm-hmm.
0: It's tucked in right inside the historic Burns Drugs building. And serving handcrafted cocktails Thursday through Saturday.
1: Yeah. I saw the door through one of their videos, actually, on their website. It's so cute.
0: Yeah, that is so cool. So the deal goes live this Friday, 7 in the morning, 7 a.m., only at ncfldeals.com. Your local favorites are now at even better prices. How about that? Isn't that cool?
1: Yeah.
0: Gotta love that.
1: I love a good speakeasy.
0: So the world's worst Walmart has been revealed. Is it here in North Central Florida? No, it's not. Okay.
1: Yeah, I didn't think so.
0: There you go. Google reviews, over 18 million Google reviews have been analyzed to find the world's worst Walmart store. And the winner, it's the Supercenter on 2nd Street South in St. Cloud, Minnesota. So you don't have to worry about it being here, okay?
1: I had a friend who lived in St. Cloud and they hated their little town.
0: Really?
1: They would say that there was just like a lot of, break-ins and a lot of stuff happening.
0: They probably didn't like the Walmart either, I guess.
1: Probably not.
0: Yeah. It only got a 3.29 star rating.
1: Woo!
0: Phew. The next one in line was Galesburg, Illinois. Their super center. That got a 3.31.
1: The Midwest. You're really winning.
0: And another one on South Cedar Street in Pecos, Texas. 3.36. So I don't know what they scored here, but I didn't see it on the list. So that's good.
1: In the middle of the country.
0: Well,
1: all of that.
0: It's not here in our great state of Florida. So there you have it.
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6: I was all but 22, I think, at the time. I'd been out on the road, lonely at night. And it'd been a while, so it was on my mind. Well, I saw him walk in with his cowboy hat. And I thought to myself, I could use some of that. His boots like glass on a sawdust floor had moves like nothing I'd ever seen.

0: Well, that was their first number one song. Then they had another one after that. And then Ella says, you know, and Riley says, I don't know. But Riley said something on The Voice, I guess, about, you know, he didn't say he was responsible for a career. Somebody took it out of context, a fan, and said, oh, yeah, that's what he said. And then the fan said it to Ella, you know, DM'd her or whatever. And she's like, what? You know?
1: Yeah, I feel like that whole thing was very misunderstood. And I feel like Ella and Riley are not in a very good place in their friendship right now. So I think that anything can kind of ruffle
0: the feathers. You never know. So tongues are a wagon. How about that? Oh, here we go. Kick Country Tribe on Trivia. Now, we got until 8:15 this morning. I'm under that last hour. What am I doing? You have until 8:15 this morning to enter the correct one-word answer to 877-937-7883. You'll qualify to win a family four-pack of tickets and a parking pass to SeaWorld Spooktacular. So these three things all have one thing in common. Pizza, bread, cake. Done. There you go. We just need your one-word answer. That's it. We don't need anything else along with it. Okay?
1: Just the answer. If you get a text back from us, then that means you got it correct. Sometimes if you know you got it correct, and a lot of people were texting, the lines will get crossed.
0: Yes, they will.
1: And you won't, just a heads up, but everyone will be in there. I mean, we're confirming numbers.
0: Now, if you're driving, pull over safely and enter the keyword beyond your way. All right? Mm-hmm. Okay. Of course, the correct one. The answer, not a keyword, the answer. Okay. Once again, I'm in last hour. Okay. So these three things all have one thing in common. What's the one-word answer that has the common bond? Pizza, bread, cake. One thing in common. All right? 877-937-7883. You got till 8:15. Love to hear from ya. All right? Okay.
1: Answers are flying in. Not right, though.
0: Okay. Some. Oh, well, there's some right ones now.
1: Yeah.
0: Okay. All right. Okay.
1: Yeah.
0: You're getting it now. Here's Cole Swindell.
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0: Yeah, Russell Dickerson's latest there. That'll get the blood flowing a little bit with your Wild from 93.7 K Country. There's the sunshine. All right, there you go. Getting up into the upper 80s today. We got K Country Tribe on Trivia going on right now. A lot of y'all got it wrong.
1: Yeah.
0: A lot of y'all got it. Well, a few of you got it right.
1: It's not flour.
0: No, it's not.
1: That is one of the big common no answers.
0: Okay.
1: Just a heads up. It's not flour.
0: These three things all have one thing in common. Pizza, bread, cake. It's not flour. Okay, do we give you a clue? I don't know.
1: I feel like, yeah, because there's a... Hold on. Let me go check the numbers really quick. Let me see. Yeah, we got it.
0: Okay.
1: Because, like, there's more wrong... Love you guys. But a flour was a big wrong answer.
0: And,
1: so.
0: And you're all trying, and that's not it. Yeah. Okay.
1: No,
0: pizza,
1: they're trying.
0: Bread, cake. You got about four more minutes to correctly identify what the commonality is.
1: So how about that? Not the ingredients.
0: It's not the ingredients.
1: Okay, I'll give you that because we're getting a lot of the ingredients. It's not the ingredients.
0: It's something that happens to each one.
1: Yes. After cooked. And done. Complete.
0: There you go.
1: There you go. That's
0: There's
1: it.
0: Three clues for
1: That's
0: you.
1: That's all I got. Three
0: pizza,
1: more.
0: Pizza, bread, cake. Those three things all have one thing in common that happens to them.
1: Right.
0: Okay.
1: There you go. I think we did.
0: And it's not flour.
1: Right.
0: What else did we have?
1: Oh, it's moving now. It's moving now. Oh, some of them got it. Tell your friend.
0: They're going, okay.
1: Tell your friends.
0: Tell your friends. Get in on it. It's not eats, not rises. It's not topping. No. No, not that. Not wheat. No.
1: You're not eating it with your hands. It's one word.
0: No, it's not pan. Okay, come on, bring it.
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5: K-Country's forecast from the WCJB TV20 First Alert Weather Center.
6: Some patchy fog early on this morning. Sky's becoming mostly sunny, though, by the middle part of the day as high temperatures climb into the upper 80s this afternoon. Tonight, we're mostly clear. Some patchy fog again possible in the morning hours of Thursday. Lows dropping into the middle 60s. Thursday, good mix of sun and clouds overall with highs in the upper 80s. Small chance for a shower back by Friday. From the TV20 First Alert Weather Center, I'm meteorologist AJ Willie on 93.7 K-Country.
7: Well, the window has closed on K-Country Tribe on Trivia. Now, we're going to do it again tomorrow and again on Friday. Okay, yeah. So many more chances to get in on this family four-pack of tickets and a parking pass to SeaWorld Spooktacular. Love that. Now, we asked three things to have one thing in common, and we gave you several clues, and finally you went, oh, we get it now.
5: Yeah,
7: now,
5: we had to.
7: If you did receive a reply from us, a text back to us, so here's what's happening. Here's the deal. And your phone rings, okay? It's probably us calling.
5: Yeah, it's probably.
7: If it says scam, come on now.

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0: Blake Shelton, 93.7 K Country. 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There you go. Yeah, we got some sunshine. We got some upper 80s today. Later on, man, we go. Well, y'all were driving okay, except for in Alachua. We had that roadblock. Yeah. That's going
1: on. Let me see if it's been cleared up. Okay. Yeah, no, it's cleared up. We're all good. All right, it's all good now.
0: You're all driving good. Okay, yeah. Good. We love that right there. Mm-mm. We love this too, man. Give it away, free stuff. Now we're gonna do it again tomorrow with K-Country Tribe on Trivia around 8 o'clock. Do it tomorrow and Friday. And this is for a family four-pack of tickets and a parking pass to SeaWorld Spooktacular. It's their inaugural version. This is the first time they've ever done it.
1: Yeah, I'm curious how it is. Y'all need to let us know how it is.
0: So we asked about three things that all have one thing in common, and a lot of y'all got it right. And our computer actually randomly chose one. Let's see who we got here.
2: Hello?
0: Hey, it's Mr. Bob and Crystal calling from K-Country. Who is this?
2: Marie,
0: does your phone number begin with 659?
2: Yes, it does.
0: Yeah, that's what we said on the air, too. So you probably went, oh, that's me. Wait a minute.
2: I just lowered the radio.
0: Oh, okay. Well, these three things all have one thing in common. Pizza, bread, cake. What is it?
2: Slice.
0: Yes,
1: yeah,
0: there you
1: girl.
0: Go. Now, what made you think that? Did the clues help you?
2: Yes, because everything comes in a slice form.
0: Ah,
1: that's true.
0: See, there you go.
1: Yep.
0: Well, congratulations. You and a lot of other of our K-Country listeners went ahead and got the right answer, and yours was chosen by our computer. You got a family four-pack of tickets and a parking pass to SeaWorld Spooktacular.
2: Thank you. My kids are going to love it.
0: Oh, yeah, they will. No doubt. Yeah, Spooktacular. Yeah, a pizza slice, a slice of pizza, a slice of bread, and a slice of cake.
1: Uh-huh. It was a hard one today.
0: It was. A lot of people were saying flour, everything but. You know.
1: Listen, we got a text from Gerald that wanted to know what the answer is. Says, I got a call. I thought it was you guys. It was telemarketers.
0: Oh, sorry, buddy. All right.
3: Yeah. The one, the only.
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1: He's a ranch hand in a pinch, man. 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Cause she's a gold digger with a quick trigger. A cast iron skillet swinging lid flipper.

0: just want my horse back.
1: Just want my horse back right there. 93.7 Kick Country, okay?
2: I always get nervous because I always do that part out loud.
1: Oh, yeah.
2: And I never know if the mic is turned on.
1: Yeah, I turned it on. Yeah,
2: I realized that. Okay. Sorry.
1: All right, I'm going to turn it on next time.
2: No, I didn't want to ruin Cody Johnson for anybody.
1: Horseback. That part?
2: Yeah. I mean, I don't sound like that, but I could get there.
1: Try it.
2: I probably could with all these allergies.
1: Yeah, you probably can.
2: Horseback.
1: That's pretty good.
2: Thank
1: I like
2: you,
1: that.
2: Thank you.
1: Yeah.
2: I don't know what it did to my throat, though.
1: Oh, don't do that.
2: It's all right. I sneeze yourself. And all of a sudden, it's all gone.
1: Oh, okay.
2: My voice, everything. My,
1: oh, okay.
2: My
1: I thought what was gone.
2: My
1: Cody
2: soul.
1: Johnson.
2: Okay. My soul.
1: Okay. Yes. It's all gone.
2: It's all gone.
1: Oh, man. I tell you, thousands and upon thousands, actually 4,917 North Carolinians.

0: Mm. Hit the lottery.
1: What?
0: Yeah.
1: They hit someone's fired. Something broke.
0: It's right. Well, they all came up winners in a pick three in North Carolina.
1: Did they know each other?
0: The numbers were 000. It came up.
1: Stop.
0: It came up. The $1.7 million prize meant that each winning ticket is worth $500 or $250, depending on whether the player paid 50 cents or a dollar for their ticket.
1: 50 cents? Who's paying 50 cents for a ticket, first of all?
0: Well, not here.
1: So. Right, 50 cents.
0: I'll tell you right here now. Yeah, the 000 pattern is known as a trip, finger quotes, trip, in lottery lingo, which I didn't know. A spokesman for the North Carolina Education Lottery says, quote, trips are a combination of three of the same numbers. They're some of the most popular sets of numbers among players. Some players will play like, you know, hey, my lucky number is 7, 7, 7, 7. Or they play, you know, my lucky number is 1, 1, 1, 1.
1: I didn't know that you could pick the same number twice, though.
0: Yeah, and pick three you can. Yeah. Yeah. So, yeah, 000. It came up.
1: But let's go back to this 50 cents. When did they start having the penny slots over in the gas stations for tickets?
0: That's right. Well, that's North Carolina,
1: wow.
0: I guess.
1: Wow.
0: So how about that, man? So 00. I don't play pick three. I just play like the lotto. Just
1: I don't play any sports or any gambling.
0: Nothing at all, huh?
1: I will occasionally. I'll get a scratch off or, you know, I'll get lucky on something. But.
0: Yeah, but whenever you do get a scratch off, you hit, though.
1: Yeah, well, a couple of bucks here. You know, you're starting to say that I'm losing my scratching, by the way, because the last three tickets, I didn't win anything.
0: Oh, sorry. Okay. Well, then I don't know. Here's Florida George Lyon, 937 Kick.

0: full of bald people?
1: I don't know.
0: Receding airlines.
1: Oh, stop.
0: I blew the joke already.
1: Oh, my God.
0: Receding airlines. So, dads, you can all use that dad joke if you'd like.
1: You know.
0: Receding airlines. Okay. That was sad.
1: It's always the dad that says, you know, when I had a hairline.
0: Yes.
1: Let me tell you.
0: It's like, I don't know. So basically be bald and be free date. Now this is a good day. This is Lewis's day.
1: Yeah. I mean, listen, I'm all about, you know, we get older. Things change.
0: Hey,
1: you
0: Lewis.
1: Know, we change.
0: If you're listening on the way in, because we know you are. You're listening. Okay. You're listening. Make a video out of that. All right.
1: It is your. He probably already knows. Okay, I'm sure.
0: Yeah,
1: it's a national day.
0: He'll probably come running. I knew that already. We'll go. No, you didn't. No, you didn't. So, dads, you want to use that joke? What do you call a plane full of bald people? Say it correctly, not like I did, with the punchline: receding airlines. Okay, it's really sad. It's really
1: so sad.
0: Yeah.

0: Oh, Billy Kearns did good directions right there. She came on back, you know. She came on back. She turned around and said,
1: "Did I come on home?"
0: Said, "Come on back here, girl." Patchy fog that was happening earlier this morning burned off good. Mostly sunny now. High in the upper 80s later on today from 93.7 K Country. Whew, man. What are we doing now?
1: We have Crystal's Corner. That's coming up.
0: I know that's coming up.
1: Do we have anything else before that? I think we have everything else covered.
0: Hey, hey, you know, it's Be Bald and Be Free Day.
1: Right.
0: What do you call a plane full of?
1: Are you trying to do this joke again? He didn't even land it the first time, and he's trying to land it again. He's hoping maybe you didn't listen the first time.
0: You didn't listen, were you?
1: Go ahead.
0: I'm joking.
1: No, go ahead.
0: No, I'm not going to.

0: to do that.
1: Well, now the people who weren't listening want to know.
0: Oh, no. Come, stop the man. Well, I'm just joking. So what do you call a plane full of bald people?
1: You're joking.
0: Receding airlines. I got it right that time.
1: You did.
0: The other time, I blew
1: the other
0: line.
1: Time, it was really bad.
0: It was. I said receding hairlines. It was like, oh, that wouldn't make any sense.
1: It's all right. You got it out.
0: Dad jokes to go on a Wednesday, halfway home to the ever-loving weekend.
1: 5 days a week here.
0: I'm ready for it right now. But he just came back from vacation, dude, right?
1: Yeah, you did.
0: I'm arguing with myself. Isn't that cool? Gotta love that, I tell you. Right there. Hey, we got our staycations going on, of course, part three of four. We have another keyword for you coming up around 11 this morning with Lewis Stokes. How about that?
1: Riley Green going to be in St. Pete.
0: Oh, yeah, that's very, very cool. So get in on that. All right. Hey. Uh-huh.
2: Take a peek into the national scene with Crystal's Corner on 93.7 K-Country.
1: Lainey Wilson says that her home is the complete opposite of her personality.
0: Oh, okay.
1: She says that she always says that, you know, she likes the kind of home that she envisions, or she thinks people might envision her in, like, a farmhouse. Like on the inside, but she's like, inside my house is a complete hippie. She goes, I'm a mess. On the outside, it looks like a farm. I might look like I'm a cowgirl, but really, like, I'm a hippie deep down inside.
0: Nice.
1: I love her so much. Uh-huh. Miranda Lambert, huge fan of Ella Langley, huge mentor for Ella Langley. And she says she absolutely thinks that she's the next legend in country music, is what she says.
3: I love her. We've been writing together, and I'm just helping with part of her next era, I guess, in her music. And I love being there to help guide whatever she needs, because I just think she's our next legend, and I'm excited to see when the world figures that out. I think it's happening now, which is amazing. But I feel like I'm like big sister, and we got Lainey, middle sister, and we got Reba, older sister, and it just feels like a good sisterhood to be in.
0: Oh, that's cool. Yeah.
1: Can you imagine the four of them doing a song together of any kind?
0: That would be great.
1: Taylor Swift allegedly wants her first Oscar for her Toy Story 5 song, I Knew It, I Know You.
0: Oh, really?
1: Yeah. Okay. She wants an Oscar.
0: She wants it.
1: Well, of course.
0: She's demanding it.
1: I don't know about demanding, but I mean, we know that she's bought things that she's wanted before.
0: Oh, she could buy this one. Huh?
1: I mean, it's a great song. I don't know about an Oscar. I don't know how Oscars work with songs and anything like that. I'm going to be honest with you.
0: Well, we're number one on country, and a lot of people said, that's not really a country song. So
1: I still wonder who got the money on that one.
0: She did.
1: For all the news from Nashville and more, go to 937kcountry.com.
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1: Jenny says, turn off the radio. 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

0: you know, we go a while for a little bit, and all of a sudden, you know, we don't hear anything from Shaboozey, and then Shaboozey says, I'm going to come out with my own song. And then, you know what? I'm going to do a duet with Kevin Powers on this song. It's like, okay, Shaboozey, all over. How about it? Back at
1: same
0: it.
1: Same busy.
0: For Bad at 3-7 Cake Country.

0: Haven't heard from Parmalee in a while. Maybe they'll be doing a little tour or something. I don't know.
1: Maybe. Yeah. I know they were here last year in Ocala.
0: They were, yeah. And Morgan Wallen announced a tour, but it's not coming anywhere near here, huh?
1: No, not at all.
0: 937 K Country. Well.

You remember where you were? Maybe driving your first truck? Maybe your first dance? Or maybe just singing along with the radio? The songs you grew up on. This is 93.7 K Country.

0: 10 in a row. Today's best country. You live it, we play it here at 93.7 King Country Land. Thomas Rhett, after the bar is closed, we just go have ourselves a party somewhere.
1: It's always fun. I don't know. I always looked forward more to the after parties after the bar than like at the bar. Like, you know, eating, having my heels off, you know, comfy clothes.
0: Take it easy. All that kind of stuff right there. 93.7 King Country. We have another keyword for you with the exclusive King Country Concert Staycation Giveaway with Riley Green and St. Pete, November 21st. We'll have that keyword for you coming up around 11 this morning and all day long today, too, huh?
1: Yeah, each keyword is one entry, so you can literally enter all the keywords that we give you.
0: Yeah, it comes with two nights hotel accommodations, and of course, which really helps, tickets to the show.
1: Yeah, we'll be there.
0: We really like doing that. Yeah, absolutely right.
1: Do you want more cash? 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Today, highs in the upper 80s. Tonight, those lows in the mid-60s. And tomorrow, highs in the upper 80s. For all the current weather conditions, log on to 352today.com, your community connection.
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0: What if?
1: Kane Brown, Lauren Elena, 93.7 K Country. Brad Williams is going to go see Kane Brown downstate, huh?
2: Yeah, on the 12th of November.
1: Isn't that
2: Lee
1: nice?
2: Lee Rice, Brantley Gilbert, too.
1: Oh, yeah, way to go. Hey, have a good time there, buddy. 93.7 K Country. Here's Jacob Hackworth.

0: you there, mm-hmm. hanging out. That's East Gulf Highway, in, of course, in Inverness. Mm-hmm. It's brand spanking new. Now, you know, you maybe have some home improvement projects that you're working on or whatever, or you just need to stock up on essentials. You need some tools. Need some tools.
1: Right, oh, yeah, you never know.
0: Those always come in handy. Yeah, stop by. Say hi. Hey, Big Red, what's going on? He's going to be there from 11 to 1, what, tomorrow?
1: Tomorrow. Okay. And don't forget, they also have their Halloween decorations. And if you're still looking for those Christmas trees, Christmas decorations, they got the youth carpet there, too.
0: Already. Yeah. How about that? So check it out. Going on with Big Red tomorrow, 11 to 1. Once again, Home Depot, 1067 East Gulf Highway in Inverness. Mm-hmm. Yeah, that's gonna be
1: it's
0: fun,
1: East,
0: right
1: East
0: there.
1: Gulf to Lake Highway.
0: Yeah. Okay. Oh, is that what? Oh, okay.
1: Yeah, I realized someone left out the lake.
0: Okay. Well, excuse me. Mm-hmm. Well, then we'll East Gulf.
1: Gulf
0: lake.
1: To Lake Highway.
0: Oh, it is Gulf to Lake. I've been on that road several times.
1: Right. You're probably there's something wrong here.
0: I read the East Gulf Highway. They just renamed that.
1: Dropping words.
0: Yes,
1: now.
0: All right. East Gulf to Lake. Yes.
1: Yeah.
0: I know that.
1: Yeah, I know you do.
0: I know exactly where that's at, too. So how about that?
1: He's like, that's a new street.
0: It is. Okay, so we'll correct that here shortly so nobody else does the same thing I just did. Isn't that cool?
1: All good. It's the end of the day.
0: So, Lewis, you won't have to worry about it, buddy. It'll be all corrected
1: for
0: you.
1: I'm fixing it now.
0: Yeah, that's right. Lewis Stokes is in next from 93.7 K Country. And, of course, got another 10 in a row. Mm-hmm. And, of course, coming up at around 11 o'clock, another keyword for you with the exclusive K Country Concert Staycation Giveaway, Riley Green. Down in St. Pete.
1: That's right.
0: Come on, Lewis.
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Looking like a future number one for that young man, Zach John King. 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And good morning, happy hump day. Lewis Stokes with the old National Be Bald and Be Free Day. That's my day today. Now, Chris Young, he's not bald as far as I know. I'm coming over 10 in a row. K Country.

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Lewis Stokes with you 10 in a row. We'll open up K Country Cafe at 12 noon. 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

0: grew up in Eustace listening to K-Country. That guy, Michael Ray, Think a Little Less. I'm Lewis Stokes. Good morning. Happy hump day. Another 10 in a row is on the way. Hang on for that. 12 noon K-Country Cafe. And your next staycation keyword to see Raleigh Green and St. Pete. That's coming up around 11 o'clock. Well, the other day I mentioned that I went to a Publix that wasn't my regular Publix, and I swung by to get a lottery scratch-off ticket, decided to get a $20 one, thinking, yeah, I'm going to win the big money, get that $20 one. And so I kind of kept it in my truck and found it the other day and said, oh, I need to go get this check. So I used the lottery app on my phone, and it wasn't working. Bunch of error messages. So I drove in to my Publix just to get the ticket scratched. And I was waiting in line while all the other lottery people were having cash handed to them that won from their scratch-off tickets, and handed them a $20 ticket. I was so anticipating winning $7 million or something like that. And she looked at me and said, no winner. 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K-Country's forecast from the WCJB TV20 First Alert Weather Center. We'll see highs today in the upper 80s, dropping back down to the upper 60s tonight, topping out around 87 tomorrow. And for all the current weather conditions, log on to 352today.com, your community connection.
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0: There you go, 93.7 K Country. I'm Lewis Stokes. We're getting it done. We got 10 in a row. Coming up next, going to give you my karaoke report from Four Smokes Barbecue last night. And, hey, you want to meet Big Red tomorrow in Inverness? 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

That sounds like Bruno Mars to me, but it's Tucker Wetmore. Who told you that on K-Country? Happy hump day. I'm Lewis Tokes. Good morning. We're doing 10 in a row. But first, we got the exclusive K-Country Concert Staycation Giveaway keyword to see Raleigh Green at the St. Pete Country Music Fest Saturday, November 21st, courtesy of Nashville Harbor Records and Entertainment. 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Good luck. 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
1: Prettiest girl I'd ever seen. 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

That's for my buddy Alex listening at Sandy's Wine Shack in Ocala, Diamond Rio. Unbelievable. I'm Lewis Stokes, 10 in a row. K Country Cafe at 12 noon. Caller 10 winning Craig Morgan concert tickets. Coming up, my karaoke report right now. Graylin James, April 24th. He'll be at the Ray J in Tampa with Kenny Chesney. K Country.

0: My wife and I plan to do that at karaoke sometimes. Kane and Caitlin Brown, thank God, on 93.7 K Country. Happy hump day to you. I'm Lewis Stokes. Another 10 in a row coming up. 12 noon, K Country Cafe. Lunchtime request and shouting out the birthdays and caller 10 winning Craig Morgan concert tickets. It's the exclusive K Country concert staycation giveaway, Raleigh Green St. Pete Country Music Fest. And you can win tickets and hotel stay and all that. 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Qualify for the grand prize drawing. Well, last night, my wife and I, we did karaoke at Four Smokes Barbecue in the Paddock Market in Ocala next to the Paddock Mall. And it was a fun time. And I had me a fried bologna sandwich there. Oh, it was so good. And the steak bites there are awesome as well. But I started things out with Twist and Shout by the Beatles and did Amarillo by Morning, which is my wife's favorite George Strait song. And then she and I duetted on You Look Like You Love Me, Raleigh Green, Ella Langley song. That was a lot of fun. And Angie also did Mama's Broken Heart. But wonderful time with DJ Sunray Entertainment and all our friends that showed up supporting us. And good time was had by all. We'll do it again sometime. Escape to Treasure Camp in Chiefland on the Suwannee River. 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K-Country's forecast from the WCJB TB20 First Alert Weather Center. Upper 80s for the high today, and then dropping back down to the upper 60s tonight. Tomorrow, patchy fog, and then a high in the upper 80s. For all the current weather conditions, log on to 352today.com, your community connection.
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93.7 K Country. I'm Lewis Stokes. Stand by. We got 10 in a row. Coming up next and at 12 noon, it's the K Country Cafe. 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Also,

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1: 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Comment underneath your birthday shout-out, lunchtime request, or whatever else you want to say. Caller 10, going to win a pair of general admission passes to the Star Strings and Swings Veterans Music Festival. Going to be Friday the 23rd this month off West Anthony Road in Ocala near the club in Iron Lake. Just follow the signs featuring Craig Morgan, Love and Theft, and so many more. These tickets will be at Will Call in your name, so that'll be coming up. For caller 10, first request, got a text from Marissa, listening in High Springs. Wonder this one from Jody Messina. That's how she's feeling. My give-a-damn's busted. 93.7 K-Country, the cafe is open.

93.7 K Country and the K Country Cafe. Looking for caller 10 right now at 877-937-7883. Got a pair of general admission passes. Get you into the Stars, Strings, and Swings Veterans Music Festival Friday the 23rd. It's just off West Anthony Road in Ocala near the club at Iron Lake with Craig Morgan, Love and Theft, and more. Going to be a lot going on at that concert for sure. Your name will be at will call for these tickets. Once again, caller 10 for the win. Kenny Chesney, Saturday, April 24th. He'll be at the Ray J.

0: 93.7 K Country and the K Country Cafe. Got birthday shout outs coming up in just a few minutes. Got a bunch of them today. But first, we're looking for caller 10. Let's go to the phones. Hi there, K Country.
1: Yes, hi.
0: Hi, who's this?
1: This is Connie.
0: Connie, where are you calling us from today?
1: I'm calling from Citrus Springs.
0: Happy hump day. You're caller 10.
1: Oh, my goodness. I'm so excited. Thank you so much.
0: Yeah, you're going to go see Craig Morgan, Love and Theft and More at the Star String Swings Veterans Music Festival Friday the 23rd in Ocala. Way to go.
1: Oh, thank you so much.
0: There you go. And Big Red's got a pair of Craig Morgan concert tickets at 3:30 this afternoon. So get ready to win again today on 93.7 K Country. I ain't saying, but this is Jordan Davis, K Country.

93.7 K Country and the K Country Cafe. A bunch of cafe birthdays today. John Meyer the sixth of Leesburg is 39 today. Happy birthday, John. Melissa Reinhardt, Ashley Harrison, Rachel Weiss, Crystal Rodriguez, Tasha DeBish, Katie Drummond, also Veronica Akins, Carly Ray Munns at Swamp Dog Restaurant Management Group. Carly Ray birthday. Jennifer Roth, Brandy Briggs, Candace Stebbins, Kendall Arrington, Coral Cribb, Clarice Kentwood, Christy Morgan, Crystal Ayers, Lori Doppler, Andrea Downs, and last but not least, my big sister, Paula Stokes Power. She's 11 years older than me. That's all I'll say. She'll kill me otherwise. Rascal Flatts, What Hurts the Most, 93.7 K Country.

0: 93.7 K Country, Hardy and Morgan Wallen and Eric Church and Tim McGraw. Old MacArthur, 12:30. I'm Lewis Stokes. Another 10 in a row. That's on the way. Second half of the cafe. Doing more lunchtime requests for you. Also, the exclusive K-Country concert staycation giveaway with Riley Green and St. Pete is underway. Next keyword coming up around 1 o'clock. So be ready to enter that keyword around 1 o'clock. 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Bella Fleck, My Bluegrass Heart, 7:30 tonight at the Phillips Center in Gainesville in concert. 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K-Country's forecast from the WCJB TV20 First Alert Weather Center. Sunny skies, high in the upper 80s tonight, mostly clear, low in the upper 60s. Tomorrow, patchy morning fog, then sunny, high again in the upper 80s. Right now, it's 84 degrees for all the current weather conditions. Log on to 352today.com, your community connection.
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93.7 K Country in the K Country Cafe. I'm Lewis Stones. Got a text from Haley listening in Hawthorne. Want to hear this one from Max McNown. Better mean for you. Brown Eyes on K Country.

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93.7 K Country and Sonny's Barbecue have at least two things in common. 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

93.7 K Country, Chris Young's latest and the title of his latest album, I Didn't Come Here to Leave. I'm Lewis Stokes. Good afternoon. Happy hump day. 10 in a row. It's the exclusive K Country Concert Staycation Giveaway keyword to see Riley Green and St. Pete at the Country Music Festival there Saturday, November 21st. 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They're giving you a pair of tickets to the concert, two-night hotel stay. Enter the keyword BUS, B-U-S, before the end of this hour at 937kcountry.com/contest. Qualify for the big grand prize drawing. Your name will be in the running. Don't get run over by the bus. B-U-S, bus is the keyword. We'll have another keyword coming up next hour around 2 p.m., so be listening for that one. 93.7 K Country, Luke.

0: Tim McGraw, 93.7 K Country. I'm Lewis Stokes. It's October 14th. It is National Curbs Day, Emergency Nurses Day, Yum Dessert Day, and one of my favorites, Be Bald and Be Free Day. And it's also
1: Happy Hump Day.
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93.7 K Country, Saturday, April 24th. He's coming to Raymond James Stadium in Tampa. Kenny Chesney, I'm Lewis Stokes. Hi there. Another 10 in a row. Yep, that's on the way. And your next keyword for the Riley Green Staycation to St. Pete, that will be coming up around 2 p.m., not too far away. And when you hear that keyword, enter it at 937kcountry.com/contest and get yourself qualified for the big old grand prize drawing. Well, in Cedar Key, crews have spread limestone across 2.6 acres of Corrigan's Reef since July, and young oysters up to 1.5 inches long are already clinging to it. The $2 million federal project has employed more than 100 Levy County residents, and yes, we love our oysters. Love Cedar Key, too. 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K-Country's forecast from the WCJB TV 21st Alert Weather Center. Upper 80s for the high. Tonight's low in the upper 60s. Tomorrow, patchy morning fog, then a high in the

0: 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For all the current weather conditions, log on to 352today.com. 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

0: 93.7 K Country. I'm Lewis Stokes. We got 10 in a row coming up next in a true crime story out of Marion County and involving a lost dog named Teddy. Wait till you hear this one. 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
0: 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They got delicious food, drinks, handmade

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0: Byron Donalds for governor. Endorsed by Florida sheriffs, police, firefighters, and Governor DeSantis himself. Byron Donalds will stop career insider David Jolly.
1: David Jolly represents everything that folks hate about Washington, D.C. We will not apologize for keeping our state open, for keeping our taxes low, and we will never apologize for protecting parental rights.
0: Byron Donalds, endorsed by Governor Ron DeSantis.
1: I will keep your taxes low, I will lower your insurance costs, and I will make Florida more affordable.
0: As governor, Byron Donalds will stand up to radical extremists and always fight to make our state stronger, safer, and more affordable. 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Paid electioneering communication paid for by Republican Party of Florida, 420 East Jefferson Street, Tallahassee, Florida, 32301.

0: State Road 200 as a two-lane road. Yeah, we do. 93.7 K-Country. Today's best country. You live it. We play it.
1: He's a ranch hand in a pinch, man. 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
1: Ah, Cody Johnson's latest 93.7 K Country. Good afternoon and a happy hump day to you. I'm Lewis Stokes. We got 10 in a row underway. Keyword, yes, for the exclusive K-Country Concert Staycation giveaway to see Raleigh Green St. Pete Country Music Fest Saturday, November 21st, two-night hotel stay, courtesy of Nashville Harbor Records and Entertainment. Enter the keyword RAT, R-A-T, at 937kcountry.com/contest before the end of this hour. RAT, R-A-T. I saw a rat, and I had to call the pest control guy. RAT, R-A-T. We'll have another keyword coming up next hour around 3 o'clock with the one and only Big Red on 93.7 K Country. Mitchell Tenpenny right now. He's married to Megan Patrick. Truth About You, 10 in a row, K Country.

Saturday, he'll be at the Tampa Pig Jig Barbecue Competition and Concert. Thomas Reddick goes like this on 93.7 K Country. It's me. That's all right. And Parker McCullum right now, proud Texan, inspired by George Strait to get into country music. Killing me. K Country.

It's about 23, about 40 years ago. Sam Hunt, 93.7 K Country. Hi there, my friend. I'm Lewis Stokes. Another 10 in a row coming up. Big Red. He's coming in at 3, and at 3, he'll have your brand new staycation keyword to see Riley Green at the St. Pete Country Music Fest Saturday, November 21st. So don't miss out on that very important keyword with the one and only Big Red. Well, in Marion County, deputies arrested a woman, they say, posted on Facebook that she had found a lost dog named Teddy. Well, she then demanded $1,000 from his family to give him back. She's been charged with grand theft. Man, dog extortion, that is not good. 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K-Country's forecast from the WCJB TV20 First Alert Weather Center. We'll see highs today in the upper 80s, dropping back down to the upper 60s tonight. Tomorrow, patchy fog, then a high in the upper 80s. For all the current weather conditions, log on to 352today.com, your community connection.

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1: .93.7 K Country. I'm Lewis Stokes. Big Red coming in at 3. Well, there's a new tattoo ink that switches on under a UV light in seconds and fades away in bright sunlight, letting wearers hide a design for a job interview or a visit with grandma.
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0: 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Happy Hump Day. I'm Lewis Stokes. I'm out of here. Big Red.
1: It's me.
0: It's him. He's up next with 10 in a row at 3 o'clock. He's got your new Raleigh Green Staycation keyword. 3:30, giving away a pair of tickets to see Craig Morgan in concert in Ocala on Friday the 23rd. Plus, he's got that 5 o'clock whistle and so much more. And tomorrow, Man About Town, he's coming to Inverness. 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

93.7 K-Country. Hey, we've got another keyword for you. It's our exclusive K-Country concert staycation giveaway. Yes, Riley Green is coming to St. Pete November 21st, courtesy of Nashville Harbor Records and Entertainment. You could be the proud winner of a pair of tickets to that concert, plus a two-night hotel stay. 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The keyword once again is BOA, B-O-A, BOA. 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Text the word club. Spell it with a K like K-Country. It's K-L-U-B. And you can text that to our K-Country studio line to subscribe. Good luck from all of us. It's today's best country. You live it, we play it, right here at 93.7 K-Country. It's Big Red, ready to have some fun with you this afternoon, and here's Drew Baldridge.

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1: 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It's like, there it is, freshly brewed.
2: We're so opposite because Mr. Bob likes his coffee black and hot.
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2: And I'm like iced creamer.
1: Yeah, you are. You're iced coffee, so mm-hmm. It's all right.
2: Mine's cold, like my soul.
1: Whoa. Wow! Off to an early start tomorrow when we open up the doors to the 5:30 a.m. club.
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1: 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Your shot at scoring a pair of tickets to see Riley Green and St. Pete on November 21st.
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One of their biggest hits, Lone Star, here at 93.7 K Country. It's Big Red. Lauren Elena, well, she's the queen of duets, and she's got one now where she's singing lead on it, and Chase Matthews singing with her. Here's All My Exes.

0: Bailey Zimmerman at 93.7 K Country in this song, Rockin' a Hard Place. It was written by Jacob Hackworth, who was at our K Country acoustic concert here just a few weeks ago. It's Big Rig. Glad to have you on board with us. We've got another 10 in a row, and it's going to be coming your way here in just a little bit. We've got Star Strings and Swings coming up, the Veterans Memorial Festival, October 23rd, and it's going to be near Ocala off West Anthony Road. And we're going to have a pair of tickets for you to win to that event, and that's going to be coming up here in just a few minutes with What's in Big Red's Head, so don't miss out on that. It's just a few minutes away here at 93.7 K Country. Another 10 in a row coming up in a little bit for you as well. And K Country's forecast from WCJB TV 20 First Alert Weather Center. Well, nice afternoon. Tonight will be in the upper 60s, and tomorrow will be in the upper 80s. Some of us may see the low 90s for a few minutes. And for current conditions, log on to 352today.com, your community connection.
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It's What's in Big Rand's Head at 93.7K Country, and today you can win a pair of general admission tickets to Stars, Strings, and Swings Veterans Music Festival coming up on the 23rd on West Anthony Road in Ocala. It's right there near the club at Iron Lake. Craig Morgan is going to be there. Love and Theft and so many more. And we've got a question for you to win that pair of tickets today. We'll take the first correct answer in our 93.7 studio line at 877-937-7883. Must be 18 or older and have not won in the past 30 days. All right, it's about a country music star and a pretty big one. His birth name, Jason Williams. And at one point, he drove a Pepsi route truck in the state of Georgia. Who is this country music star? Well, if you know the answer, give me a call right now. Again, the first correct answer wins. Good luck to you for 93.7K Country. Here's Shamoozy, Cowgirl.

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0: It's what's in Big Red's head at 93.7 K Country. This country music star's birth name was Jason Williams, and at one time he drove a Pepsi route truck in Georgia. What is the star's name?
1: Is it Jason Aldean?
0: Yes, it is. Aldean is his middle name, and he changed the spelling of that from A-L-D-I-N-E to A-L-D-E-A-N and used that as his last name. Congratulations.
1: Thank you.
0: What's your name?
1: Sharon.
0: Well, Sharon, you've got a pair of general admission tickets to Stars, Strings, and Swings Veterans Music Festival, and that's coming up October 23rd, and that's right off of West Anthony Road in Ocala.
1: All right. Sounds great.
0: All right. Well, thank you for listening, and we'll do it again tomorrow with What's in Big Red's Head. And just for you, Sharon, and everybody else that loves Jason Aldean, let's take a listen to Don't Tell On Me from 93.7 K Country.

Jason Aldean at 93.7 K Country. Yeah, and we kind of consider him hometown here because he does have a lot of family in the area and spent a lot of time in the Ocala area over the years, playing bars, visiting family, and just having a good time. Hey, there's a new Home Depot in Inverness, and it's at 1067 East Gulf to Lake Highway, and you're invited to stop by for special savings, giveaways, and more. So if you're working on home improvement projects, and we always are, right, you could stock up on essentials, upgrade your tools, and they've got some very knowledgeable associates there, always ready and willing to help you get the job done. Now, I'm going to be there tomorrow from 11 until 1. I hope you'll come by because they're going to be doing the big grand opening thing. It's Home Depot, 1067 East Gulf Lake Highway in Inverness. Another 10 on the road coming up next. 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

93.7 K Country has Luke Bryan, and I'm still wishing he'd bring that farm tour back to Trenton or somewhere in North Central Florida like he did years ago. Ted and Ron, Billy Currington here on K Country.

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1: Yeah, and if somebody's in trouble, they'll maybe make that cry for help, answer them. 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

0: to get to know you, everything about you makes me want you, know what you're doing, baby, don't you,
1: Brad Eldridge here at 93.7 K Country. Yeah, he did a free concert with K Country several years ago in Ocala, and I remember even before that, he came into town one time, and he and I went to dinner for a few folks, and we actually went to El Torreo on East Silver Springs Boulevard and had some great Mexican food, hung out for an evening. And just an interesting guy. He wasn't allowed to have a dog when he was a kid. So the first thing he did when he got his tour bus was go out and get a dog. And he got a big old bloodhound and named him Edgar after his home county in Illinois. So interesting guy. Always enjoyed being around him. We've got another 10 in a row coming your way in just a few minutes. Our 5 o'clock whistle will send you home this afternoon, too. Here, today's best country, you live it, we play it at 93.7 K Country. And K Country's forecast from a WCJB TV 21st Alert Weather Center. Well, it's been a nice afternoon. Tonight will be in the upper 60s. Tomorrow back up in the upper 80s, maybe low 90s in some locales. For current conditions, log on to 352today.com, your community connection.

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1: The K-Country Concert Staycation Giveaway is underway. 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

0: Byron Donalds for governor. 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Byron Donalds will stop career insider David Jolly.
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Morgan Wallen. 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

Oh, I know how he feels. I've been talking about buying a boat for years. Oh, wants a Sea Ark. 93.7 K Country. It's Big Red, Ted on the Row, and Painted You Pretty. It's the latest from Hudson Westbrook.

Morgan Wallen here at 93.7 K Country. Yeah, there's been times in my life I needed something youth-proof as well, and I'm sure we've all had that experience. It's another 10 in a row. It's going to be coming your way here in just a few minutes. And our exclusive K Country concert staycation giveaway rolls on Riley Green. 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And that keyword will be coming your way at 7:15 tomorrow morning with the Mr. Bob Morning Show. 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Plus, we're going to give you a couple nice hotel accommodations so you can stay right there in St. Pete and have a wonderful staycation weekend. 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

0: 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K-Country's forecast from WCJB, TV 20 First Alert Weather Center. A pleasant 9, temperatures in the upper 60s. We'll be back in the upper 80s to low 90s tomorrow. For current conditions, log on to 352today.com, your community connection.
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Well, he's a Canadian artist who's doing really well here in the States, and he even played our K Country acoustic concert. Josh Ross, Drink Things Through.

Rascal Flatts, yeah, bringing back those memories of our younger days. 93.7 K Country, Fast Cars of Freedom's the name of that song. Boy, tomorrow I could get myself in a whole bunch of trouble, and it's good trouble, because I'm going to be at Home Depot in Inverness, and I've got the orange Home Depot card right here in my wallet. Yeah, I bought a lot of stuff from them, and there's a brand new store for you to check out. 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So if you're like me and you're always doing a home improvement project, you can go by there and take care of your needs, stock up on essentials, maybe even upgrade your tools too. And one of the things I like about them the most is they've got these knowledgeable associates always ready, willing, and quick to help you get the job done. So hang out with me tomorrow. It's going to be from 11 to 1, the new Home Depot at 1067 East Gulf to Lake Highway in Inverness. And, yeah, celebrate the new Home Depot store with me. We've got another 10 in a row. It's going to be coming your way here in just a couple minutes. Today's best country. 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

Holmes at 93.7 K Country. It's 10 in a row. It's Big Red hanging out with you after work. And what a great story song this is. And a wonderful introduction to a man named Graylin James. This is Water at a Wedding.

Well, there's a proud veteran who still serves his country today, even with his country music career going on. Craig Morgan here at 93.7 K Country. And Craig is coming to town for the Stars, Strings, and Swings Veteran Music Festival, October 23rd.

0: happening in Ocala right off of West Anthony Road, close to the club at Iron Lake. And you'll have chances again tomorrow to win tickets to that from your friends here at 93.7K Country. So be ready for that. We've got another 10 in a row coming your way in minutes. Rachel takes over with After Hours tonight at 7. And it's our exclusive K-Country Concert Staycation giveaway. Riley Green is coming to St. Pete, and you and your friend could be there. So get our next keyword coming your way tomorrow morning at 7:15 with the Mr. Bell Morning Show. 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K-Country's forecast from a WCJB TV 21st Alert Weather Center will be in the upper 60s tonight, back up in the upper 80s to low 90s tomorrow. For current conditions, log on to 352today.com, your community connection.
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Florida Georgia Line back out next year doing a stadium tour, and I hope they add some more dates to it. 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

0: Well, thanks for listening. We appreciate you here at 93.7 K Country. I'll be back with you tomorrow at 3 o'clock. And I just want to remind you before I get out of here that we've got more unbeatable savings for you at ncfldeals.com. 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

0: 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Endorsed by Florida sheriffs, police, firefighters, and Governor DeSantis himself. Byron Donalds will stop career insider David Jolly.
1: David Jolly represents everything that folks hate about Washington, D.C. We will not apologize for keeping our state open, for keeping our taxes low, and we will never apologize for protecting parental rights.
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3: In a pinch, man. 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

Hawaii. If you were supposed to be together, it would have been by now. Morgan Wallen singing 93.7 K Country, and there is such truth to this. It's Wednesday, by the way. 17 days till Halloween. 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
1: 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It's like, there it is, freshly brewed.
2: We're so opposite because Mr. Bob likes his coffee black and hot.
1: Yeah, that's right.
2: And I'm like iced creamer.
1: Yeah, you are. You're iced coffee, so mm-hmm. It's all right.
2: Mine's cold, like my soul.
1: 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Wow! Off to an early start tomorrow when we open up the doors to the 5:30 a.m. club.
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0: or No Way, where you could win tickets to see Waylon Jennings in concert.
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0: How about that? 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

0: Hey, no cork in the bottle yet for those two. They are still going strong. Blake has a show in Hollywood coming up this month. Still get tickets for next weekend. I'm Rachel, and you know what? You have a chance to go see Riley Green on us in St. Pete. It's our latest staycation, 7:15 tomorrow morning. It's the next chance you have to play to win. K-Country's forecast from the WCJB TV 21st Alert Weather Center. Lows tonight, mid to upper 60s. Highs tomorrow, mid to upper 80s. And lows tomorrow night in the low to mid 70s. For all the current weather conditions, log on to 352today.com, your community connection.
1: The weather in north central Florida can be unpredictable at times. 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